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The walk man fierce, feisty girl, you're hot and you're sweet like chai tea. After the show, we can kick it like tai chi. Me and you in a mood that's likely. Get your dance on, baby, entice me. I'm in the cut, but you know where to find me.

0: Hi, this is Chris Norman, and you're listening to Radio Fresh 80s. I hope you're enjoying my music. Stay tuned and lots of love.
1: Love is like a loser's game. I'll never